0: We landed on the moon? 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Why? Because the moon is made of cheese. What kind of cheese? Hint, it's gourmet. Here's the truth, but keep it secret, please. Moonchego. Who knew the moon's blue?
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0: We could make fondue.

0: 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One small slice for a man.
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0: 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The champagne of Spain.
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0: It's treacherous terrain.
1: Manchego.
0: Studies have shown.
1: Manchego.
0: You'd sink like a stone.
1: Manchego.
0: Nothing to see here, folks.
1: Manchego.
0: Space travel is a hoax.
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0: With respect to your views.
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0: The moon is fake news.

over her horizon, and it is the wall between hope and despair. She exists behind it. She will overcome.

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This is something new. Casper Sly Part 2, featuring the Platinum Band. This time I'm leaving early. Everyone's your friend when you do the hokey cokey, surely. I think I did my hair wrong, but then I wouldn't really know. I'm 6.

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1: Where you at?
0: At the house with it, watching sinners.
1: Who you with?
0: On the couch with my favorite sinner.
1: Fuck that bitch.
0: I was about to, but you convinced her. 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
1: Some Love de Emmanuel Satie no EP Love Fantasy na Crosstown Rebels de Damian Lazarus. Waves, australiano Nick Warren. E Adam Tan com Yamaguchi, novo single da dupla Keep Working.

Although the raging swells crushing the cliff of my love, de Marion Ponce, novo alter ego de Trauma. Final de hora com Bicep Lemonder, in pole position, No Fear.